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I'm just happy with my lady. Other girls that wanna hate it. 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All we got is loyalty. I'm treating you like royalty.

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There'll be days like this when no one's in a hurry. There'll be days like this.